0: 20,000 more. Okay, you wanna see me? Well, I got a full house. What's that? A royal flush. Well, ain't that a first? I'm broke.
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It's a place where people stomp. This spot is hot and it's a magic thing. It doesn't matter if straight or gay. It doesn't matter if night or day. I tell you now to come inside. Cause you and me, we gotta take it to rock.

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If you're looking for the love of your life, stop. 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

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I keep hoping for a cure, for some medicine, just one conversation.

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Never grumbles or fusses, always treats me right. Never running in the streets and leaving me alone. She knows a woman's place is right there now in her home. I got a woman way over town that's good to me.